0: Knock, knock. Maybe, who the fuck is you? We them Goonies. What up, tribe? What up, community? How we doing on this beautiful Tuesday of a day? You do you. But it's my birthday now. Yes, exactly like the Baron. Shout out to everyone in the dust. We love you. We miss you. We want you to come back and tell us all of your stories. My name is Ace of Space.
1: I'm Airplane Mode. This is probably all you're going to hear from me tonight.
0: We'll be popping in and out. I got 2 hours of songs. And exactly 2 hours. And all these songs, you've probably heard me play before. A lot of my favorites. Shout out to everyone in the chat.
1: Who we got?
0: We got Wiz, Traveling Curious, B-Boop, Butterfly, Storm Dancer, Traveler in Time. Thank you for all the birthday wishes. It's 3 a.m. local time, Traveling
1: there
0: Curious. That is Lance. Shout out to Lance in Ethiopia. We are not going to be on Playa this year. Second year in a row, but we will be broadcasting from here on to Playa. Victor, who runs Radio Equinox, the 95.5 out there at the airport, will be giving us the handoff. So we will have a burn-centric, burn songs, Ring of Fire, all that goodness.
1: Next week.
0: Next week.
1: Is it weird to be spending your birthday not
0: on Playa
1: there,
0: yeah,
1: or at least on your way there?
0: I know. But I arted just now. It felt great. We made the tiny terrarium with the tiny TV. And shout out Michael Allen. Thank you so much. And we have a drawer full of tiny things, tiny Twinkies, tiny barbecue that you can put the Twinkies in the barbecue and fry your Twinkies. So yeah, that was Snotty Nose Res Kids with Lost Tribe featuring Kimmortal. Kate gave me that one a long time ago. We both stumbled upon it, and
1: yep,
0: it just slaps. We love it. Hello, Storm Dancer. Coming up next, Griffin Zeri. Mama Ace in the chat. Shout out to Mom. Shout out to Pop, wherever you are. Shout out to the birthers of my weird amazingness that you are all going to get serenaded with.
1: Bless their souls.
0: Bless them. Bless them hard. Oh, that didn't go as planned.
1: What?
0: Oh, okay.
1: What's happening?
0: I don't know. It's not playing.
1: Is your QB in
0: order? Oh, because I haven't queued. All right, let's get to some music.

Kate definitely did not get me this song, but since I played some other song and I talked for a minute, you get the point here. Birthday song. Let's get to some broccoli.

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Just ate some broccoli. It was great. Some pulled pork and whatnot. Yeah, so a little yachty and dram right here with broccoli. You know, a little 2 Chainz Kanye with birthday song. The only time you'll ever hear me playing Kanye. But here's one from when I was up in the Bay. God, I love this song.

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1: 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William Knife Man.
2: Oh!

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And then Chief Rocka with Lords of the Underground to start that off. Here's one from high school.

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Thanks for all the love in the chat, you guys. So many people in the chat. Super stoked. 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And definitely sing it if you know it. This is a classic.

0: It's a little Nacho barking in the background there. Mr. Nacho, so tired. This little Sublime doing time right here. Fucking love this one. Little Robin Hitchcock with Mexican God before that. And some All Star with Smash Mouth, which we all love.
1: You're looking up at me. You're cold and tired.
0: Now put the lotion on your skin.
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1: 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But I love the next song even more. This is Lotion with Greenskeepers. Definitely a rotation for every burn. And this next song is actually from The Burn. I fell in love with that damn band. I've seen them many times on Playa. They're amazing. You know, they don't play the song very much anymore, but it is absolutely an anthem for being at Burning Man and on Playa. And they're going to be playing this year somewhere, probably in a beautiful art piece.
2: It's another sing-along.
1: It is another sing-along.

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On the PlayStation, I'm known to brag. 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
1: I said I never knew what this song was called until now. 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
0: Think of the best thing that you've ever had. Like Tyson loves custom auto. Yeah. Just the bottle, Dice of Life, Andre Nicotina.
1: Now I know.
0: Fucking love this song.
1: that I know too.
0: Little Bobby Joe, Bully and the Children McNuggets with Life is Excellent.

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0: Old Town Road remix right here. Lil Nas, Billy Ray Cyrus, Mason Ramsey, and Young Thug. And we're going to take that horse, and when it rides no more, you just got to say, you know, sorry, horse, I can't ride you no more, so goodbye.

We got a cam in the house. We got Pops and Rick playing some chess. We got Stefan out there with the German cake. German chocolate shake cake. Hook that up. Cake shake. And, you know, fucking Dean hanging out, bringing the victory. So thank you guys for hanging out with us here at the research station and the dog treats. And thank you guys for tuning in. We got But Did You Die, Mama Ace, Wiz, Raffius, Airplane Mode, B-Boot, Butterfly, Storm Dancer, and we love you all, wherever you are tuning in. The Big 38, 818-88. Yeah, shout out to the mom and sis for tuning in. Love you guys.

guys. I'm going to do a little bit of a little long break here, but you see what I did there with the Old Town Road into, you know, Goodbye Horses, and we had Mexican God and Doing Time. But yeah. Anyways, here's some more music. Let's jam.

0: Oh yeah, dude. Fuck yeah, Raffioli. 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Some detox unit. Little interior crocodile.
1: Is that how you feel inside all the time?
0: Like a Chevy movie theater? Sometimes. We had Nerd with Rihanna and Pharrell with Lemon before that.
1: It's off Pharrell,
0: the,
1: not Pharrell.
0: Off of the
1: I just thought it was Pharrell.
0: No One Ever Oops. Really Dies album. We had a little Sudan Archives, Not For Sale. I fucking love that one. And a little Beck with Loser, which we did see
1: live at Arcosante.
0: At Arco, which was fucking epic. But, you know, we're going to get into the last little bits of the show. You got to stay tuned for Griffin's Area after this. And then Electric Waistband after that. So much live music on shoutingfire.com. Hop in the chat. Wish me a happy birthday. It's happening.
1: It is.
0: The Tres Ocho is upon us.
1: And we've added Addy to the in-house.
0: Addy has been added.
1: Crew.
0: Addy, you know, you're a youngin'. I thought the future would be cooler. So here you go. My bad, dude.

0: wonderful piece they're going to play this evening.
1: Your attention, please.
2: And now the moment we've been waiting for is here.

0: answers from you. What did you expect to find? What did you expect to
1: Who's
0: find?
1: Who's going to be our future?
2: It's your responsibility to do something about it.
3: Well, I have the key in my hand. All I have to find is the lock. The lock. The lock. The lock.
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5: Shout out Dr. Satan in the chat. How you doing, bud? Miss ya. Love ya. Love all you guys in the chat. Everyone's having a good time. Stay tuned for Griffin's Area. He's got a theme. A themed thing. I'm not going to tell you what it is. You have to go in the chat. It is in the chat. Yeah. Yep. Oh, yeah. Totally. Yeah, they've been spot on, Griff. Yeah, that was, you know, a little yacht to start that off with. I thought the future would be cooler. Just again, sorry, Addy. Equilibrium with San Francisco before that. And then we had that Que Sera, Wax Taylor. Absolutely amazing. It was my ringtone for a very long time. It was a great ringtone. So good. And then, of course, we're heading back to San Francisco because, man, art school was a blast. It was a crazy time. It was amazing. Learned so much. So much good music.

This is how we chill from 93 till. Actually, 88 till. Souls of Mischief right here. And my little sis, actually, in the chat, there's a song I'm going to play next. And it is something that she has heard me play a lot that I did not put in. But it's very good, little sis. We're gonna play that. And then the next two songs after that are going to be from when I heard them on a radio as a kid and I was told I couldn't listen to it. And so enjoy this little mini block. Thank you guys again for tuning in. And yeah, the forbidden music will be after this beautiful request from my lovely sister, Kendall.

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You have definitely seen me rocking out to that. This song was on the radio, and when the parents were like, what are they listening to?

Don't give up that fucking fight. Yeah, it is on point, Griff. Always. This is, you know, in high school, just like, oh, fucking Rasta culture. We all went through the reggae phase. I mean, it was, you know, Cam's rolling up a joint right now. I mean, here we go. Like, yeah. That was a little Bob Marley and Wailers, Get Up, Stand Up. The Bad Touch before that, Bloodhound Gang, Wasn't Listening on Radio, and the Out There Brothers with Boom Boom, which I wasn't allowed to watch on the radio, listen to on the radio. But this I listened to a lot in San Francisco going to the BART, and we actually, from Berkeley to San Francisco in the BART, and I've seen DJ Shadow a bunch of times. We got to see him last year in Phoenix. It was awesome. He is a magician, a wizard, amazing human.

0: name of the kink in rock, rock. 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Ain't no brother like the K-I-D-D. You know what I mean?
1: Know that

0: Oh, fucking amazing. Polo and Pan, absolutely ecstatic. Burning Man with the fam. Listening to Polo and Pan on Playa was absolutely amazing. This is Nana. Before that, we had the Aqua Teen Hunger Force main theme remix, Schoolie D. And then we had Intergalactic Remastered. That was the first album that I actually got, that I didn't get given in like sixth grade or something. We're getting almost to the end, but I've got some more for you. So just know I love you all.
1: Sometimes when I check's in the fridge, ice is only the shelf. Sometimes when you're out in the world, stuff can seem super sketchy. Here's a little magical spell that I sings to myself.

0: 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That's it for us.
1: Happy birthday, Ace.
2: Thank you, love.
0: Thank you so much.
2: Thank you to everyone here, everyone who's not here, everyone who's gonna be here in the future, now, and the past.
1: There's always a drawbridge for you.
2: You don't have to worry at all.
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2: Yep, wanna curl in a ball.
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2: You guys are all our magical turtles. Thank you for the birthday wishes. Thank you for an amazing birthday show.
1: We will make you a taco castle.
2: 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Stay tuned for Griffin's Zary after this. Remember how much I love you all.

0: Oh, you thought it was over? Just one last song. Kate, thank you so much.
1: Aw, this is our first concert.
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0: 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My man on the board. Yeah. 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
4: Oh, lovely, lovely, lovely fun times. Thank you for just another great show. And happy, happy birthday to Ace. That was a lot. That was a lot. Very fine. Well, okay, it's time for Griffin's Airy now, as it always is following the Mesa, which is frankly like the best possible spot, because it's like I'm all warmed up from listening to that excellence. But I got a lot to stand up for, and I'm going to stand up for it on my feet.
5: And so everything points to shoes as being the mysterious somethings, or whatchamacallits, of which the bird people would not speak. And the curious fact is that the shoe shop intensifier ray mentioned mere seconds ago is in actuality a phony, designed to make Dolman Sachs Lil executives feel they're doing something excitingly aggressive, when in fact all they need to do is wait. The shoe event horizon is now a firmly established and rather sad economic phenomenon, which in future times will be taught as part of the basic middle school life, the universe and everything syllabus. Here is a typical computer class from the Brandisburgen Megalisse, Unit 8M.

Oh, hell yeah. Southern culture on the skids, giving us "These Boots Were Made for Walking." In front of that, Suzanne Vega. Vega. Yes, indeed. Yeah, doing Stockings and Traffic, doing the wonderfully weird Hole in My Shoe. And of course, we started off with a little excerpt from the Douglas Adams Hitchhiker's Guide, Fit the 11th. Well, I'm going to try to give us a little fizz. I am. I've messed with my mixer. We'll see. I mean, it's betrayed me before, but that's okay. I'll still get a rum and coke. The beautiful lime tree that is growing outside is growing a huge collection of big, fat, lovely limes, but they are all still very green, and with these lime trees, they're ripe when they turn yellow.

0: Clunk, clank.
1: Well, that was not the best fizz, but it may be a little better than the last one. But I'll just test this drink while I play some more stuff. It is a show about feet and footwear. Why? It just is, okay? It just is.

0: Oh man, that's NoFX doing My Party Boots off the Greatest Songs Ever Written. A very modest album title. Black Sabbath off an early album, We Sold Our Soul for Rock and Roll. Fairies Wear Boots. I mean, who's going to tell them no? And Iron Maiden, Die With Your Boots On. So there was boots, you know, boots. Now we got some shoes.
1: Get on your

Oh man, that's Carolyn Wonderland, Texas Girl and Her Boots. I've already sized you up and my boot fits just right. Oh yeah, it took us 8 tracks before we got to a sea shanty, and you probably weren't expecting a sea shanty in this kind of set, but there it was. Patty Doyle's Boots. And the Arctic Monkeys started that little set with Dancing Shoes. Now, there was wonderment expressed in chat when this next song would come up. And the answer is right now.

0: Damn, that was fun. You know, I don't think I'd heard that before. And I'm going to hear it again because that was good. Arctic Monkeys doing Knee Socks. B.B. King, oh, doing Fur Slippers. That's off the Shake, Rattle, and Roll soundtrack. Worthy. I don't think we had it in any other way. That's one thing about soundtracks and collections is sometimes it's a good way to fill in the weird holes that show up in even collections as ridiculous as ours. ZZ Top, of course. That goes out to my folks, and it was just the perfect one for my show tonight. A Fool for Your Stockings. That's off. Maybe not my favorite ZZ album, but it's in the top three. Deguayo, it is so good. Rio Grande Mud might be it. I don't know. I'd just have to listen to them all. Oh no.
1: Ma.

chicken foot, which gives us a twofer, you know, the band name and the title, Bigfoot. Got my big foot on the gas. I think many of us have had that time. The Smoke. So the album, this is an anthology, My Friend Jack Eats Sugar Lumps. You know, okay, I have Old Feet, New Socks, and Grand Pocket Orchestra, Gives Odd Socks. What's up next? Oh man, it's just, we're wandering on our feet with our socks in our boots or shoes, or maybe just barefoot, maybe barefoot for a bit.

Man, every time I play a Social Distortion track, I'm happy that I did so. That was Footprints on the Ceiling. Green on Green gave us Foot. They did. And Joe McDermott gave us the silly but practical Don't Drop a Brick on Your Foot. It will hurt. Yeah, it will. I mean, I've done it, not on purpose. It happens when you're manipulating bricks. Fortunately, I was wearing boot at the time. Proper footwear. All right, now we're going to get silly. we're going to get silly. I'm just going to play this. We're just going to play some things now.

Yeah. Those last two songs, they were both from Blue Oyster Cult, and they were both off their debut album. Although the last one, Betty Lou, that was from the reissue that had some bonus tracks added in it. But the fact that both those tracks were by the same band off the same album is a thing. It's a thing. In front of that, the Shaggigs. My pal Foot Foot. And you should look up the Shags. Two G's. Look them up. See what the hell that's about. It's an interesting story. They might be joints. Yes, they might. They might shoehorn with teeth. Because, you got to get your feet in there somehow. Let's play more. Well, this is not weird, particularly, other than it's all about shoes and feet and stuff. So, in context.

Ah, damn, that's a fun song. Goody Two Shoes. Oh, what a subtle innuendo. Yeah, not. Adam Ant, of course. KC and the Sunshine Band gave us Boogie Shoes. And Johnny Cash, Jerry Lee Lewis, and Carl Perkins teamed up together to be the Survivors doing their cover of Blue Suede Shoes. What an amazing grouping. Holy cats. All right. Now we're going to shift. We're going to a little. Yeah. Yeah. You know how it goes. You've listened to Shouting Fire before, right? If you haven't, well, welcome aboard and get in the chat. It's fun. It's a weird place. It is.

Damn, that's a nice tune. I like that a lot. That's Melvina Reynolds doing One Shoe. The Foreman off Folk Heroes, which they sort of are, gave us No Shoes. And Nitty Gritty Dirt Band, My Walking Shoes. And of course, Paul Simon, man, diamond on the soles of her shoes. We were talking about how useful good headphones are when you want to really appreciate tunes like that. And it's absolutely true. Absolutely true. Well, we're running out of time. 15 minutes left. And I've got more than that in music, but not really enough to do an after show. So we're just gonna do what we got right here. Most of it. I got two things of high heel sneakers. Well, high heel sneakers, and then high heel shoes. And I think I'm gonna have to fade out on one of two things. And I'm gonna ask the chat which they prefer, which means that if you're in the chat, you get a vote. If you're not, too bad for you. Here we go. Oh, wait, I gotta, like, double click and then the push of the button and then...

There's a writer in Oklahoma, John Hadley, and he wrote some things for the Smothers Brothers and Jim Stafford and people like that. And we heard a song that he wrote that we really liked a lot. And it was a song about the sea, and who else could write one of them except somebody in Oklahoma who lives off the coast of Texas, you know? Now, this song is a great song for this area, for Newport and Balboa and down south and up north, but on the sea, because we know people in our life who have lived this kind of song. And it's not so much a piece of music as it is a piece of prose, and we'd like to have you listen to it. Thank you.

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Well, I told him right then, Fido said, it should be easy to see the crux of the biscuit is the apostrophe. Well, you know, the man that was talking to the dog looked at the dog and he said, sort of staring in disbelief, you can't say that. He said, it doesn't, and you can't. I won't, and it don't. It hasn't, it isn't. It even ain't, and it shouldn't. It couldn't. He told me no, no, no. I told him yes, yes, yes. I said, I do it all the time.

Now, admittedly, it is criminal to fade out and talk over the trailing end of this, but I'm a criminal because I'm doing it, and I will catch you next week.

I hope. This was show 444. Craziness. Next up, we got the Electric Waistband. They will entertain you for I don't even know how many hours. And, you know, that's a good thing. There's lots of entertainment here on Shouting Fire. Good night, everybody. Be good to yourselves. Be excellent to each other. We'll get through this somehow.

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1: Sure.
0: It's that simple.
1: 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You really should be ashamed of yourself. 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
1: Porta potties. 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It's not a place to align your chakra. 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But if you're the first person, you are setting off a horrific chain of events, my friend. If we all work together, going to the bathroom at Flipside doesn't have to be a horrible experience.
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As for me, I must be off to have my doctor check this cough. 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To win Leela's heart with the Hall of Honor's art, I need...

0: I'm stupid, I'm stupid, I'm stupider than you. I'm stupider than you in every way.
1: Stupider? Bah! This opera's as lousy as it is brilliant. Your lyrics lack subtlety. You can't just have your characters announce how they feel. That makes me feel angry.
2: Look, what do you want?
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4: 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A deal's a deal, even with a dirty dealer.
1: Very well, then I'll take what I want from Leela.
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0: didn't.
1: I'll give you my hand
2: in marriage.
3: The use of words expressing something other than their literal intention. 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
0: I will marry her now and confine her to hell. How droll, how droll. Where Styx is a river and not just a band. 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Unless Fry!

0: By forcing me to decide upon the woman that I idolize, or the hands of an automaton. Without these hands, I can't complete the opera that was captivating her. But if I keep them and she marries him, then he probably won't want me dating her.
1: Bravo! Encore!
0: I can't believe...

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0: is we've got to get out of this trap before this decadence saps our wits. 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
1: There are stars in the sun.

0: How we doing? How we doing for time there?
1: Is about, 14 minutes.
0: Oh, man.
2: What?
0: We got 15 minutes, my friend.
2: Yeah, well, I told you.
0: We're laughing. It's awesome. We got plenty of time. This is great.
2: Oh, is he recording all this?
0: Yeah, man.
2: Oh, I didn't know you were recording. I thought this is rehearsal. I did that once with RCA Victor. I said, when the hell are we doing the session? He says, it's over.
1: You just did it, yeah.
2: That's good. All right.
0: Okay.

Now turn over. Not you, you degenerates. Turn over the tape. That's right, turn over the fucking tape. But start from the beginning. Okay? Start from the beginning on the back side. You understand, schmuck?

It's 10 p.m. Do you know where your mind went? Wait, what was I just talking about? A public service message from your friends at KFlip.

0: Hey, you're listening to KRTU live from Studio A, 91.7 FM, also on KRTU.org. We're here with the Pushpins. Why don't you guys tell us a little bit about yourselves, where you're all from, how you got together?
1: I guess I'll start it off. Well, we're all from Austin. This is kind of it kind of started off as like a little project of mine that kind of grew into a full-fledged band. Wasn't ever actually intentionally supposed to be like this, but Matt I played before with in another band, and then I kind of recruited these guys out of the Austin Chronicle, just kind of looking for some people to kind of start a band with, and Lucy came first, then we got Casey and then Lisa later.
0: So you had this idea to start out a band, you kind of took out ads and put it together from there?
1: Yeah, I had just been kind of messing around with some stuff. It wasn't even really like an official thing, and then so Matt and I were kind of jamming it like in his grandpa's shit. It wasn't even like it was just kind of a practice thing, but just to kind of stay in the flow of playing music, and then we kind of decided it was something to kind of focus a little more on than we were. So then started looking for a bass player, and had the kind of the classic issue, you never can really find them when you need them. And then got lucky enough to run into Lucy through the Chronicle. And then kind of the same story with Casey. This is her first band, so we kind of really struck gold with her, I think. And then Lisa came in, I guess, around November, December last year. Yeah. And, it's a good thing.
0: All right, cool. You guys want to keep it going?
2: Yeah, this song's called Heartbeats.

0: like drei Süßen mit Doppelblätten.
1: Wonderful New Delhi, wonderful New Delhi. 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
0: Nice soup, best quality.

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2: But then as Jesus entered on into the city, he began to weep. Jerusalem, oh Jerusalem, eternal peace was within your reach, and you turned it down. You've rejected the opportunity God has given you. Your enemies will destroy you. Jesus wept, tears of sadness amid the joy, tears for mankind and its weakness, tears for the pain that mankind would suffer in its ignorance.

You notice I was in a bad condition. Just the other day I saw a group of little children trying to ride a school bus. By them being of a different nationality,

0: And now, a burner explains radical inclusion.
1: Radical inclusion. 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This is a community. 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
0: A public service message brought to you by your friends at KFLIP.

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1: I never take, I never really take requests, but I saw something on a sign out there that reminded me of a song I haven't played in a long time. If you'll just indulge me for a second, I'm going to try to play it here. The song is called Girl on LSD.

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Well, of course you are! That's why you should always take a radio. Because you never know when the band might get eaten by a roving gang of doomsday cultists. And then where will your dance be? 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
4: I'm not very good at

0: to make an apple pie from scratch. You must first invent the universe. Space is filled with a network of wormholes. You might emerge somewhere else in space. Somewhere else in time.
1: The sky calls to us. If we do not destroy ourselves, we will one day venture to the stars. A still more glorious dawn awaits, not a sunrise, but a galaxy rise. A morning filled with 400 billion suns. The rising of the Milky Way. The cosmos is full beyond measure. Elegant truths of exquisite interrelationships of the awesome machinery of nature.
0: I believe our future depends powerfully on how well we understand this cosmos, in which we float like a mote of dust in the morning sky.
2: But the brain does much more than just recollect. It intercompares, it synthesizes, analyzes, it generates abstractions.
1: The simplest thought, like the concept of the number one, has an elaborate logical underpinning. The brain has its own language for testing the structure and consistency of the world. A still more glorious dawn awaits, not a sunrise, but a galaxy rise. A morning filled with 400 billion suns. The rising of the Milky Way. The sky calls to us. If we do not destroy ourselves, we will one day venture to the stars.

0: limit. From the Big Bang to black holes, from dark matter to a possible big crunch, our image of the universe today is full of strange sounding ideas.
1: How lucky we are to live in this time, the first moment in human history when we are, in fact, visiting other worlds.
2: A still more glorious dawn awaits, not a sunrise, but a galaxy rise. A morning filled with 400 billion suns, the rising of the Milky Way.
3: A still more glorious dawn awaits, not a sunrise, but a galaxy rise. A morning filled with 400 billion suns, the rising of the Milky Way.
4: The surface of the Earth is the shore of the cosmic ocean. Recently, we've waded a little way up, and the water seems inviting.

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1: And now, a burner explains decommodification.
2: Oh, decommodification. I don't wear a fucking Abercrombie and Fitch shirt around flip side. You don't want to wear an Abercrombie and Fitch shirt ever, really. I don't know if you are, you're not someone I want to talk to. There's no corporate sponsorships, no ads, no handing out your flyers for the stupid party you're DJing at next week. We're doing this because we're participating, not because we're trying to plug our stuff. No handing out business cards for your dog grooming business. 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I don't know. Now, I'm not asking you to do this to your stuff. I did it for the video to make a point. I went overboard. Decommodification.
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3: 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Will you relax?
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1: 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This man is so horny to clean your clothes.

0: he'll be proud, won't he? Oh, you don't mind being sacrificial, Princess?
1: Oh, good.
0: By the way, I don't know your name.
1: Oh, not going to tell me, are you?
0: Well then, I'll just call you Rags.
1: What was that?
0: Oh, why, thank you. I did do a rather elegant job of sewing you. You know, Rags, you're so pretty. I'm gonna miss you when you're gone.

0: And now, a burner explains radical self-expression.
1: Radical self-expression. This is what makes a burn great. 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Got a crazy contraption? Build the thing that you want to build. Got a crazy talent? Do it, do it, do it, yo. Be the best you you want to be. Be the person you want to be. Just don't wreck anyone else's shit. Sorry for the swearing.
0: A public service message brought to you by your friends at KFlip.

0: And now, a burner explains personal boundaries.
1: Personal boundaries. This one I kind of wish I was sober for, because this is serious business. Just because you think your gift and your self-expression is hugging strangers, just be aware some strangers don't want to be hugged. If you haven't been to a burn event, let me warn you. You're gonna see some boobs and dong. Don't stare. Don't make rude comments. Don't make lascivious remarks. Do not touch the boobs and dongs unless they're your boobs and dongs. People may not be sober. You may not be sober. There's no excuse for touching boobs and dongs without permission. My roommate's having sex right now. I could walk in there and touch all sorts of boobs and dongs. I would be a horrible person for doing such a thing. No means no. It does not mean maybe. It does not mean come back later. It does not mean try a little harder. It does not mean maybe if I'm a little drunker. No. On the flip side, pun intended, if someone's making you uncomfortable, say no. Tell someone else. Tell a ranger. Remember, radical self-expression does not mean they can cross your personal boundaries. I will fight to the death for your right to hang your boobs and dong out freely without fear of personal boundaries being crossed. Take care of yourself. And if you think one of your friends is too intoxicated to make good decisions, maybe you look out for them. Bring them back to your camp. Put them to bed. Don't let them drink any more picklebacks. I think I said that really well.
0: A public service message brought to you by your friends at KFlip.

0: And now, a burner explains Rangers.
1: Although Flipside exists on radical self-reliance, if you need help, you can reach out to a Ranger. 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So if a Ranger tells you to do something, do it. Who are you, the queen of not listening to Rangers?
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Alright. Watch this, I love her. Love a man for the man, then. Kill her.

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2: She pierced my butt. 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

0: And now, a burner explains communal effort.
1: Communal effort. This is a community that exists all year round, not just during the week of Flipside. There's plenty of ways to get involved.
2: Well, this is a great way to get involved. So is this.
1: Or maybe this one.
2: How about that? Isn't this a good way?
1: If this is your first burn, I hope you're camping with a bunch of people. Because a big part of burns is coming together as a community and building something together and creating something that you can share. Maybe you guys are handing out fruit salad.
2: Maybe you guys are giving out free Indian burns to those who want them.
1: Maybe you guys are offering free workshops in how to please your woman slash man, or how to slash your woman man. Maybe you guys are highly suggest you get your ass involved.
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let's have a big round of applause for somebody that's doing a lot of work, and he's over here in the dark and you hardly notice him half the time. His name is Howie Epstein. He's singing his brains out. God, we love him. What a boy.

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1: Personal boundaries. This one I kind of wish I was sober for, because this is serious business. Just because you think your gift and your self-expression is hugging strangers, just be aware some strangers don't want to be hugged. If you haven't been to a burn event, let me warn you. You're gonna see some boobs and dong. Don't stare. Don't make rude comments. Don't make lascivious remarks. Do not touch the boobs and dongs unless they're your boobs and dongs. People may not be sober. You may not be sober. There's no excuse for touching boobs and dongs without permission. My roommate's having sex right now. I could walk in there and touch all sorts of boobs and dongs. I would be a horrible person for doing such a thing. No means no. It does not mean maybe. It does not mean come back later. It does not mean try a little harder. It does not mean maybe if I'm a little drunker. No. On the flip side, pun intended, if someone's making you uncomfortable, say no. Tell someone else, tell a ranger. Remember, radical self-expression does not mean they can cross your personal boundaries. I will fight to the death for your right to hang your boobs and dong out freely without fear of personal boundaries being crossed. Take care of yourself. And if you think one of your friends is too intoxicated to make good decisions, maybe you look out for them. Bring them back to your camp, put them to bed. Don't let them drink any more picklebacks. I think I said that really well.
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0: 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If you're not peeing every couple of hours, you're doing something wrong.
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0: Man, I haven't slept in 2 days. 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My throat's all
1: I saw him do drugs and it was looked like powder.
0: What? This is a live record. You guys are all on a record tonight.
1: Yeah, it's still a record.
2: Now we don't want to hear that. We don't want to hear that yelling shit. We want to hear the. There you go. Yeah. Fuck off.
0: Lots of curse words. Damn, throwing shit at us.
1: Man, last night they threw ice. Tonight they're throwing lit cigarettes. That's not cool.
3: Yeah, more ice. Throw some ice. Okay, that's enough.
1: Look, I don't need to hear about how shitty my hair looks because I know all about it.
3: So,
1: really, we're just about to play. Tell them about it, Eric.
3: Yeah. Yep.
4: Will you guys shut the fuck up and play a song already?
3: Okay. I'm sorry.
1: You see, the first time we played, I was wasted, and that was fun. Now, you know I'm sober now.
3: That shit about
1: How much fun can you have when you're sober? Huh? Not that much.
0: Okay, here we go.
3: One, two, one, two, three. You don't know what you want to be. You don't know what you want to be. You got nothing.
1: You don't know what you want to be. You don't know anything.
5: Bob, the ice in the cooler's all melted, and I'm too cheap and lazy to go to Camp Arctica, and the food is gonna spoil.
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5: Bob, you mean?
6: That's right, Tom. 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
6: Sure, Tom. Go right ahead.
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1: Porta potties. Let's talk about poop, people. 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Anything with poop in it is gross. But they don't have to be a nightmare. If you throw wet wipes in there, when the guys come to clean the porta potties for us, it clogs up the nozzles and we end up with crappy porta potties. No pun intended. 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Once you take your poopy wipe home, I don't care what you do with it. It's between you and your poop wipe. If you throw your butt wipe in the porta potty, you're the butt wipe. Don't go hovering over the seat in a yoga pose and then getting poop and pee all over the place. I wouldn't go in a yoga studio and poop. Don't do yoga in the porta potty. It's not the place to align your chakra. I can understand doing that if it's already poop and pee all over it. But if you're the first person, you are setting off a horrific chain of events, my friend. If we all work together, going to the bathroom at Flipside doesn't have to be a horrible experience.
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Brother Latif carries on in grand fashion. In fact, everybody acts mean on this one. But we think that you will dig this, will dig this, will dig this, will dig this, will dig this, will dig this, will dig this.

But we think that you will dig this, will dig this, will dig this, will dig this, will dig this, will dig this, will dig this, will dig this. But we think

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1: What is a pickleback? A shot of whiskey, followed by a shot of pickle juice. Drink responsibly. I mean, if you're not old enough to drink, don't drink. Or if you're an alcoholic. If you're an alcoholic, you're probably going to drink. So if you're an alcoholic who's going to drink, drink picklebacks.
0: A public service message brought to you by your friends at KFlip.

Hi there, nice to be with you. 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Like to introduce Legs Larry Smith, drums. And Sam Spoons, rhythm pole. And Vern Dudley Bohay Noel, bass guitar. And Neil Innes, piano. Come in, Rodney Slater, alto saxophone. With Roger Ruskin Spear on tenor sax. Hi, Vivian Stanchel, trumpet. Big hello to Big John Wayne, xylophone. And Robert Morley, guitar. Billy Butlin, spoons. And looking very relaxed, Adolf Hitler on vibes. Nice. Princess Anne on sousaphone. Introducing Liberace, clarinet. With Garner Ted Armstrong on vocals. Lord Snooty and his pals tap dancing. In the groove with Harold Wilson, violin. And Franklin McCormack on harmonica. Over there, Eric Clapton, ukulele. Hi, Eric. On my left, Sir Kenneth Park, bass sax. Great honor, sir. Specially flown in for us, a Sessions Gorilla on Vox Humana. Nice to see Incredible Shrinking Man on euphonium. Drop out with Peter Scott on Duck Call. Hearing from you later, Casanova, on horn. Yeah, digging General de Gaulle on accordion. Really wild, General. Thank you, sir. Roy Rogers on trigger. Julian Wild Man of Borneo on bongos. Count Basie Orchestra on triangle. Thank you. Great to hear the Rawlinsons on trombone. Back from his recent operation, Dan Drop, hot. And representing the flower people, Quasimodo on bells. Wonderful to hear Brainiac on banjo. We welcome Baldunican as himself. Very appealing Max Jaffa. Mmm, that's nice, Max. What a team, Zebra Kid and Horace Batchelor on percussion. And a great favorite and a wonderful performer, all of us here, J. Arthur Rank on gong.

0: Have you checked in with yourself lately? HALT stands for hungry, angry, lonely, and tired. Each one of these four emotional and physical conditions, if not cared for, can leave you vulnerable. So, we invite you to HALT for a minute and check in with yourself. Ask yourself, what am I feeling right now? Am I hungry, angry, lonely, tired? How do I feel about my mother? Well, actually, you can forget the last one. Don't underestimate how powerful the simple act of checking in and listening to yourself can be. Listen to your body's signals. Then fix it and you'll be good to go again. If you want to keep going, you should think HALT.
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2: 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And right now in our All Request line, I've got Mike Ledgerwood on the phone. Hey, babe, what would you like to hear? Hey, babe, I'm sorry, I can't hear you too well. You're going to have to speak a little closer into the phone. Okay, babe, what would you like to hear again?
3: We are observing your Earth.
2: Hey, Mike, I'm sorry, babe, but that's not on our playlist. And by the way, you sound great over the phone. 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

Tapestry Singers, press 1 now. If you'd like to sing a solo, press the star button.

There had been lizards strolling inside the house of plants, and lots of lizards watering and taking care of the plants. Outside, lizard families were having picnics and lizard kids were playing ball. The whole place had the atmosphere of a park or a zoo. The House of Memory was a very different sort of thing.

0: Security.
1: Oh, hello. Is that reception, London Weekend Television?
0: This is security. Reception's gone off duty, sir.
1: Oh, I see. I'm supposed to meet somebody in reception, and I wanted to know if they were there.
0: What's the person you're supposed to meet?
1: Haile Selassie.
0: Haile?
1: Selassie.
0: Is that Haile Selassie? Yeah? No.
1: Could you possibly, if he does, he will come in very shortly. Mm-hmm. Would you tell him that Marcus Garvey phoned?
0: Mm-hmm.
1: And that I will meet him, well, it's meet him in Babylon and Ting.
0: Yes, when Marcus comes in, right?
1: Yeah.
0: And you're supposed to wait for him to come in.
1: Oh, is that Haile Selassie?
0: No, it wasn't him, it was a cab.
1: He's a black gentleman.
0: But when he comes in after you were going to meet him at, where was it?
1: Babylon. Yeah, Babylon and Ting.
0: Babylon and Ting.
1: That's it.
0: Right, you are.
1: Thank you, God bless you.
0: Bye.

Hello, I'm Greg. Hello, I'm Greg.

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It's Flip Side Radio.

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Our kisses deep and warm, your head upon the pillow.

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2: 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Just do it!
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0: at KFlip.

Wow. Have I got a surprise for you guys. You know, there's a lot of great entertainers and artists in the world. So many wonderful artists. Every once in a while, there's certain performers that come along that they're just blessed with a destiny. The three that come to mind are Billie Holiday and Edith Piaf, Hank Williams. It goes beyond success. It becomes immortal. And I really believe when the minute I heard this person sing, that this is one of the artists that will go up on the shelf with them. Please welcome K.D. Lang.

K.D. Lang. That's what I call a real singer. That's a real singer. One of the great ones of all time.

Exactly.

0: Movies are shadows. They're light, they're dark, their faces 10 feet high. Close-up of him, close-up of her. Cut to close-up of husband watching close-up of her watching close-up of him. You'll get it, you'll see. Sweetheart, nobody gets a hole-in-one their first time at bat. There's people make a fortune writing movies they don't know how. I mean, no offense, everybody and his brother writes books, but a screenplay...
1: That's a ballgame of a different color, right?
0: You know, when Buddy Fiddler talks, you're not listening to someone else. I've got 12 nominations, a half dozen Oscars, 9 cars and 3 ex-wives to show...

this town has more nuts than Brazil. Let's face it, I've been through DeMille. Authors unprepared to take a stab at this collaborative art must suppress their egos and part with the notion that in motion pictures words are carved in marble. Donna, darling, get this on a pad and type it up for next week. I have an engagement to speak at the Writers Guild. You wouldn't want to upset Buddy. This is advice, not a threat, Buddy. But see how tough things can get, Buddy. When things get rough, it can get bloody.

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But the roller girl, she's taking chances. I just love to see her take them.

0: And now, a burner explains Rangers.
1: Although Flipside exists on radical self-reliance, if you need help, you can reach out to a Ranger. Rangers usually wear hats like this, and they are bringing khaki back. Rangers are regularly patrolling the area. They are not law enforcement officers. Rangers are simply volunteers who know what the hell is going on and can help you out. If you need help, assistance, or to resolve a conflict, reach out to them. Rangers are there for everybody's safety. So if a Ranger tells you to do something, do it. Who are you, the queen of not listening to Rangers?
0: A public service message brought to you by your friends at KFlip.

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Music moving everywhere. What I know, I must declare. Music makes us

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There are five of us, as far as I know, and I know pretty far.

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0: It's the Shouting Fire K-Flip Virtual Burning Flipside 2021 livestream. 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